0: point, kid, and they'll rat on you. The family doesn't get rat on you. That's why we gotta be prepared to get whoever out we need.
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2: 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We gon' boogie, oogie, oogie, jiggle, wiggle, and dance like the roof on fire. We gon' drink drinks and take shots until we fall out like the roof on fire. Now, baby, get my booty naked, take off all your clothes and light the roof on fire. 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